0: Independent Senator David Pocock says gambling advertisements must be banned entirely. Labor will today introduce its gambling reforms to federal parliament, which will limit, but not ban, gambling ads on radio and television. Senator Pocock is proposing 6 amendments to the bill. He told the ABC the government needs to look after Australian children.
1: This is an opportunity to actually stop the normalisation of gambling amongst Australian kids. We now know that 3/4 of Australian children think that gambling is just a normal part of enjoying sport. We should be enjoying sport for what it is, rather than just this opportunity to flog off a harmful product.
0: A week after 2 earthquakes struck Venezuela, the death toll has surpassed 2,200 and authorities say tens of thousands of people remain unaccounted for. Australia has this morning announced it will provide $2 million in humanitarian assistance to communities affected by the quakes. 3 people have been rescued, but one remains unaccounted for after a US Navy helicopter went down in the Arabian Sea. The US Naval Forces Central Command says the chopper conducted an emergency water landing. It says there was no indication the emergency was caused by hostile action. A search is underway for the missing crew member. Those rescued are all in a stable condition. Researchers say Queensland's first coordinated koala sperm and egg bank will be a vital genetic safety net. The project is being led by the University of Queensland and will involve the harvesting of sperm and eggs from koalas that have died or can no longer breed because of trauma and disease. Reproductive biologist Dr. Andres Gambini explains how it will work.
2: Once that the reproductive tissue is here in our lab, the next step is to isolate the sperm from the testes and the eggs from the ovaries. We then look at the quality of the cells, and we also test the sperm and eggs for the presence of chlamydia.
0: Dr. Gambini says in the future, the material may be crucial to reintroduce genetics back into the population. Every pub and club in Victoria will be able to open early on Saturday morning for the Socceroos FIFA World Cup Round of 32 match. Australia will face Egypt at 4 a.m. Australian Eastern Standard Time. The Victorian government says it will grant automatic approval for every pub and licensed venue in the state to operate for the game, which will also be shown on the big screen at Federation Square and Melbourne Rectangular Stadium. Pubs and clubs in Queensland must submit an application by 2 p.m. to be approved to open for the game. Severe weather is set to continue in multiple states today. Severe weather warnings for damaging winds are in place for alpine areas of New South Wales and Victoria, as well as the ACT and coastal parts of South Australia's lower southeast. The Bureau of Meteorology says gusts averaging 80 to 90 kilometres per hour are expected in the Alps, with gusts up to 100 kilometres per hour forecast in SA. A cold front moving across the country brought heavy rainfall to western New South Wales and Victoria overnight. Turning to sport, England is through to the round of 16 at the FIFA World Cup. The Democratic Republic of Congo opened the scoring in the 7th minute and led 1-0 at half-time. Harry Kane scored twice in 11 minutes late in the second half to steer his team to a 2-1 victory. Belgium has just defeated Senegal 3-2 in extra time. Later, the US will take on Bosnia and Herzegovina.
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5: Good morning, and you're with Daisy, Slice of Sunshine, and we'll have our weather update for 10 o'clock. And for Wangaratta, we have 10.4 degrees. Northeast for Thursday, cloudy, very high chance of rain, most likely late this afternoon and evening, and snow falling above 1,100 metres, and winds possible north to northwesterly, 25 to 35 kilometres an hour. And that's all our news and weather for this hour. Now I have the great voice of Patsy Cline with Crazy, Winter Winds from Lee Kernaghan, Felicity Urquhart with You Can't Break My Heart, and One More Time Tonight from Adam Brand. So stay tuned. 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Have a great day.

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1: 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We've got it cheaper, louder, and later than any of the other mobs. 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And remember, if you're not shopping at the Premix King, you're getting ripped off.
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4: And now I have How Much Is That Doggy in the Window from Patty Page, Two Step and Fool from Adam Harvey, and a double Bing Crosby for you with Sam's Song and When Irish Eyes Are Smiling. Smile, gorgeous songs, have a great day and keep on smiling.

0: another treatment. This classic American theme brought to you by Mr. Gary Crosby. Here's a happy tune
1: that'll bring you a smile all the while. When you croon it, you're really in style.
0: And the title is Samsung. It's catchy as can be,
1: with a sly little beat, and the melody sweet keeps you tapping your feet.
0: And the title is Samsung. Now nothing on your mind
1: but the news of the day and the bills you must pay. Keep your hair turning gray, but you're still humming Samsung.
0: Are you all right? How's your brace?
1: Why, it makes you grin, gets under your skin, as only a song can do.
0: Who the people that you meet?
1: Hello, Joe, what you know? And remind me to mow. Tell them business is slow, but I'm whistling
0: Samsung. Everyone you see
1: has a story to tell or a gimmick to sell, but agree that it's

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3: There certainly is with Marshall's Portable Music Machine from Robin Jolly and Money, Money, Money from ABBA, Inamorata from Dean Martin and Stormy Weather from Billie Holiday. So stay tuned, it's a very mix there, and have a lovely, probably, morning tea. Here we go. Enjoy.

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2: All right, now just for Ian, and have a great day, Ian. I have a double Bryan Adams with Straight From The Heart, and I Thought I Died And Gone To Heaven. They are two of my very, very favourites for you. Enjoy. And then I have Sarah Vaughan with Good Night, Sweetheart, and Judy Stone with I'll Step Down to take us to 11 o'clock. Here we go.

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6: That must mean we're with Daisy's Slice of Sunshine. And it's 11:02. And I have another Billie Holiday for you with Come Rain or Come Shine. And then a double George Strait with The Chill of an Early Fall and Write This Down. And then my special angel, Bobby Helms. And you are all my special angels. Because you keep listening. Enjoy.

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2: And now I have a gorgeous song from Bette Midler, and it's The Glory of Love. And then I'm Gonna Love You from Robert Mazel, one of my very favourite songs coming up, Buicks to the Moon from Alan Jackson, and Dean Martin's In the Misty Moonlight. Enjoy, and just hopefully the sun will come back out again. Here we go.
3: 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But you know, I think it's only recently that I discovered what it's really about.

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3: And now for a bit of ABBA with Hasta Mañana, and then a double Adam Harvey with When Lonely Met Love and What It Used to Be. And then Troy Cassidaly, I Still Miss Someone. 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
2: And now it's time to say goodbye. And I won't be here tomorrow morning, but I will be back on Thursday with more Daisy's Slice of Sunshine from 9 till noon. And up next is Merriwa Industries from 12 till 2, so enjoy. And I'm going to leave you with Lee Kernaghan and sing you back home, so enjoy. And thank you for listening. Have courage, be kind, smile and shine. Bye for now and have a great weekend.

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This one's called The Good Things in Life.

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4: 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The next song coming up next is End of the Line by the Traveling Wilburys.

0: It's time once again to take a walk back in history as we present On This Day, a tabloid of people, places and events from today and yesteryear, and is produced by Cliff Wolstenholm in the studios of 101.3.
1: On this day, July the 2nd, in 1566, French astrologer, physician and prophet Nostradamus died. 1800, the Union Jack was adopted as the flag of Australia. 1961, American author Ernest Hemingway shot himself dead. 1976, North and South Vietnam were reunited officially after more than 20 years of war. 1982, Ben Lexon lodged a patent application for his design of a winged keel yacht. 2006, English cricketer Fred Truman died aged 75, and 2007 saw the death of world-renowned soprano Beverly Sills. And in 2025, Julian McMahon, Australian actor and son of the former Prime Minister William McMahon, died of cancer aged 56. Our birthdays today: 1903, Sir Douglas Hume, British Prime Minister. 1922, Pierre Cardin, French fashion designer. 1934, Tom Springfield, US singer and the composer, brother of Dusty. 1951, Cheryl Ladd, US actress, one of Charlie's Angels. 1952, Grant Dodwell, Australian actor in Country Practice. 1953, Mick Ditman, Australian jockey. And our hits of the day: 1954, Cara Mia with David Whitfield. 1966, Strangers in the Night, Frank Sinatra. 1977, So You Win Again with Hot Chocolate. Also in 1977, Gonna Fly Now with Bill Conti. 1983, Baby Jane with Rod Stewart, and also Dirty Diana with Michael Jackson. And our thought for today: the soul has more diseases than the body, said Henry Wheeler Shaw, Josh Billings, American author. And this has been Elaine Craven with On This Day for 101.3 FM.
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4: 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The next song coming up next is Billie Jean by Michael Jackson.

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2: Hello, this is Will Flynn on Oak FM 101.3 signing off. The next presenter coming out next will be Brendan from Miller Industries. Thank you for listening and have a very good afternoon. The next song coming up next is Song 2 by Blur.

Well, life on the farm is kind of laid back. Ain't much an old country boy like me can hack. It's early to rise, early in the sack. Thank God I'm a country boy. Well, a simple kind of life never did me no harm, raising me a family and working on the farm. 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
1: 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It's Brendan Higgs with you at 101.3 from Merriwar Industries of Plant 2. I hope you're all having a good day. And the first two songs I've got coming up for you now is Chain Reaction by John Farnham and Red Hot Chili Peppers. I will be back with you very shortly at 101.3.

0: Wenderetta. The Premix King is now in town, Parthag Road, right next to Spotlight. From stubbies to spirits, we've got your weekend sorted and you won't need to flog a kidney to pay for it. We're stacked to the roof, open late, and making it way too easy to throw a proper sesh. So, light up the Eskies, because the only thing missing is you. Come find out why we say, the party starts here. And remember, if you're not shopping at the Premix King, you're getting ripped off.
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0: 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Hold this tape measure for me, would you, Blue? Oh, what's the measurement? Yeah, and now? Great. Yeah, of course, if it wasn't colourbond, I wouldn't touch it. Good job, mate. You get the lot at Steel Line.
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Good afternoon, everybody. It's Brendan Higgs with you at 101.3. I've got a very special announcement going out to Darryl Braithwaite, who retired from gigs after so many years. I've got some songs coming up just for you, Darryl. And the first one is The Horses, and As Days Go By, and One Summer. From Brendan Higgs from 101.3, I will be back with you again.

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1: 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It's Brendan Higgs with you again from Plant 2, doing 101.3. I've got a special song coming up for my manager, Naomi. Steps 5678. I hope you enjoy. I will be back with you again at 101.3.

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1: Good afternoon again, everybody. It's Brendan Higgs with you at 101.3. The next two songs I've got coming up from Merriwaw are Tina Marina, Heaven Help My Heart, and
2: Finally,
1: C.C. Tennyson. I will be back with you again at 101.3.

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Good afternoon again, everybody. It's Brendan Higgs with you again at 101.3. The next two songs I've got coming up for you is Roy Orbison, Oh Pretty Woman, and You Don't Treat Me No Good. I will be back with you again at 101.3.

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1: 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The next two songs I've got coming up for you is Chumbawamba and Sweat. I'm about to sign off 101.3. I will see you next time when I come back. Goodbye for now.

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1: 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I'm going to start rolling out 2 hours worth of music until 4 o'clock, and I'm just going to get started with the first three. 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
1: 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We're going to have three songs rolling out eventually now. We just had Don't You Forget About Me by Simple Minds, and I'm going to have two more coming up, which is Sign Your Name by Terrence Trent D'Arby and Ghostbusters by Ray Park Jr. Then I'll be back.

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1: And welcome back, listeners. We've just had three songs. We have had
2: Ghostbusters
1: just then. And before that was Sign Your Name by Terrence Trent D'Arby, and I had one earlier before that. Now, I've got three more coming up. We've got, to start off, a classic one from Men at Work called Who Can It Be Now, followed by Tarzan Boy, and Self Control. So this is the next three coming up.

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1: Good afternoon, everyone. This is NA Speak, and we just had three more songs. Who Can It Be Now by Men at Work, Tarzan Boy, Baltimora, and Self Control by Laura Branigan. We got three more songs coming up. Sowing the Seeds of Love's going to get started in a moment by Tears of Fears. And then I've got another two more, one by The Police and one by Cameo.

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Afternoon, everyone. We just had three more songs there. We had, let me just get this out. Here we go. We had, yep. We had Sowing Seeds of Love from Tears from Fears, Doo Doo Doo by The Police, and Word Up from Cameo. I've got three more coming up, which is Hip to Be Square by Huey Lewis and the News. Then I've got another one coming up for Lisa Stansfield and Prince coming up. Yep. Enjoy.

And we just had three more songs here on 101.3 Oak FM. This is NO Speaking. I got Hip to Be Square by Huey Lewis and the News, All Around the World by Lisa Stansfield, and 1999 Just Then by Prince. We're going to start off the next heap of three with Back to Life by Soul to Soul. Then I'm going to have That's the Way Love Goes by Young MC. That ought to be an interesting one. I don't remember that song of that version. And Addicted to Love by Robert Palmer.

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1: 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So, light up the Eskies, because the only thing missing is you. Come find out why we say, the party starts here. And remember, if you're not shopping at the Premix King, you're getting ripped off.
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0: 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Great. 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
3: 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This is Anno speaking. We had Back to Life from Soul to Soul. That's the Way Love Goes by Young MC, and Addicted to Love just then by Robert Palmer. I'm going to have a few more songs coming up in a couple of moments. First one's going to be a popular one from Salt and Pepper called Push It, and then we're going to have Brass in Pocket by The Pretenders, and I Started a Joke by Faith No More. So, enjoy.

sexy people.

Right, now, before I get round to the very last song of the three, I've got a quick community announcement to read out. So I'll see if I can get around this fairly quickly. It's the Men's Shed. Men's Shed offers an outlet for men who would like to build friendships, support community projects, share knowledge, learn new skills, and improve health. All are welcome to drop in and have a look around and speak with current members. The Shed is open Monday, Wednesday and Friday between 9 and 3 at the Livestock Complex in Shanley Street, Wang. That is over down Shanley Street in Wang at the Livestock Complex, if you want to go around there. So I'm going to get round to playing the last song, which is going to be Faith No More.

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2: 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This is Anno speaking. We just had three more songs that I just managed to finish the last one of those three just then. Of course, I said a couple of times already, we had Push It by Salt and Pepper, Brass in Pocket by Pretenders, and that one was I Started a Joke by Faith No More. Now we're going to go round to another three. I'm going to start off with a popular one by Aerosmith, which is Dude That Looks Like a Lady. Then I'm going to go after that with Glory Days by Bruce Springsteen and Bad to the Bone, being George Thorogood and the Destroyers.

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1: Afternoon, everybody. This is A&A speaking. We just had three more songs. We started off with that trio of songs being Dude Looks Like a Lady by Aerosmith, and then we had Glory Days by Bruce Springsteen, and that ripper one, Bad to the Bone, off the film of Terminator 2, Judgment Day, which was by George Thorogood and the Destroyers. I'm going to roll out another three more, starting off with something similar to the last one, with Hurt So Good by John Cougar Mellencamp, Owner of a Lonely Heart by the band of Yes, and It's Like That by Run DMC. And you got Ray coming up in a matter of moments for your drive time on the way home in probably about 10 minutes, which is through from 4 to 6.

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0: Righto, welcome back to 101.3. This is Anno speaking. I'm going to get ready to sign off so Ray can be in a matter of minutes. Don't forget to tune into his radio segment for the next 2 hours when he comes in all the way through 6 o'clock, and he'll give you more decent music. So from me, I'm going to be signing off now, and I'll see you in a couple of weeks.
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0: Welcome to this Thursday edition of Drive Time. I'll be in the chair until 6 p.m. this evening. And we kicked off with some 60 classics, Heroes and Villains, The Beach Boys, Jan and Dean with Surf City, The Monkees with She, Gene Pitney, I'm Gonna Be Strong, and what else to be there? Jackson by Nancy Sinatra and Lee Hazelwood, and that was Gene McDaniels with Point of No Return.
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0: Kylie, and she believes in you. So do I. What else we got? T-Rex, Swerve, Children of the Revolution, Tommy Rowe with Party Girl, Petulia Clark, or Petulia Clark from Round Every Corner. It's a blast from the past. And we had Linda Ronstadt with Poor, Poor, Pitiful Me. And the Hollies with He's Not Heavy, He's My Brother.
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0: Smash Mouth there with Walking on the Sun. And before that was Empire of the Sun with Walking on a Dream.
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0: You might have read in the news on internet that one of the original members of Village People, Victor Willis, has passed away at the age of 75. He was, well, actually, an original. There's still four other than him that were up until a few months ago were still touring. So there's still four of the originals still going around. They are the Native American, Philippe Rose, the GI military man, Alex Briley, the cowboy, Randy Jones, and the construction worker, Dave Hodo. Sadly, the biker, Leatherman, Glenn Hughes, passed away in 2001. Now, getting back to the man in question, Victor Willis, he actually, he was the one addressed as a traffic cop or the admiral. And he wrote, or co-wrote, three of their biggest hits, being YMCA, In the Navy, and what's the other one? Macho Man. So here are those three songs in memory of Victor Willis.

0: into tomorrow, and that will be pretty much the end of it. After up to 65 mil we've probably had over the last few days. I know my house, I've had 65 millimetres in the in my gauge in the West End area. So tomorrow, rain, 6 to 12 degrees. Saturday, clearing up, fogged and sunny, 3 to 13. Sunday, sunny, 1 to 14. And we're getting down to true weather winter mornings, 0 to 14 on Monday, and 1 to 15 on Tuesday. So it looks like Wangaratta's unofficial flood warning system, Yogi, down in Apex Park, is going to get at least water up to his knees, possibly a little bit higher. It's when it gets up around his mouth and nose that we know we're in for moderate to dangerous floods. That is your news and weather for this hour.
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Michael Jackson there with Blood on the Dance Floor. Before that, we had Alicia Bridges with I Love the Nightlife. Kylie Minogue, keeping the disco theme going there with Can't Get You Out of My Head. Also, we had the Bee Gees with Staying Alive. And rolling it down, Sophie Ellis Bextor with Murder on the Dance Floor. And we kicked off this hour with Womack and Womack. Teardrops.

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Study Instrumental was brought to you by the Atlantics, and it's called, what's it called? Atlantic Echo. And the Atlantics were Sydney-based, I think they're still going, a Sydney-based surf guitar band. Also in that bracket was a couple of Aussie acts, being the Veronicas with Everything I'm Not, Vanessa Amoroso with Spin Everybody's Doing It, and Madison Avenue with It's All Right.

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1: Righto, we do have a severe weather warning for Wangaratta and district. It's ongoing until about 1 o'clock tomorrow morning. We're expecting damaging winds, which we've already had. I know at my place, a little bit of damage. Reduced visibility in high areas and light rain. Wind gusts reported nearby up to 117 kilometres per hour. Wangaratta is experiencing increasing winds that may feel stronger later today, especially in the open or elevated spots. Light rain can make roads slick, and reduce visibility. People living near tall trees, driving on rural roads or travelling towards ranges may notice the biggest impacts. So the current risks are strong, cold winds, slippery roads and patchy visibility. Later tonight, winds stronger above 1,200 metres, possible blizzard conditions in alpine areas, which means snow, and tomorrow gradually easing winds and finding up as the day goes on. So it's a case of batting down the hatches until about 2 o'clock tomorrow morning.
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1: Well, the next track I'm going to play, I just realised, I actually chose this yesterday, a song I haven't played for a long time by Led Zeppelin. It's called When the Levee Breaks, so I hope it's not predicting anything, but I don't think so. Looking at the rainfall we've had, I don't think we're going to get into the major flooding. Anyway, this is Led Zeppelin and When the Levee Breaks.

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1: Time now is 4 minutes to six. Time for me to depart and hang up the mic and put on the mix, which is, goes right through until, oh, it's going to go through to lunchtime tomorrow because Daisy's not on deck. So plenty of music to keep you occupied overnight until Donna comes in at 2 o'clock. Hang on, let me reread that. Donna in at 12 o'clock till 3, and I follow Donna from 3 to 5.30. And then we have the OKFN Sports Show, Sports Plus, hosted by Ian Gambold at 5.30 tomorrow afternoon. So stay tuned for all of that. I hope you enjoyed the show today, and take care in this cold and wet weather, particularly if you're out driving. To take me out is Franz Ferdinand.

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0: It's time once again to take a walk back in history as we present On This Day, a tabloid of people, places and events from today and yesteryear, and is produced by Cliff Wolstenholme in the studios of 101.3.
1: On this day, July the 3rd, in 1950, US and North Korean troops clashed for the first time in the Korean War. 1966, Jack Brabham won the French Grand Prix and his third world championship. 1975, Trigger. Roy Rogers, the Singing Cowboys horse, died, aged 33. 1984, Father Brian Gore was freed from a Filipino jail. 1994, Australian tennis great Lou Ho died, aged 59. 2004, screen legend Marlon Brando died, aged 80. And 2012, American actor and musician Andy Griffith died of a heart attack, aged 86. Our birthdays today: 1927, Ken Russell, British film producer. 1942, Tom Stoppard, British playwright. Also in 1942, Kevin Johnson, Australian singer and songwriter, was born. 1943, Judith Durham, Australian singer with the Seekers. 1951, Sir Richard Hadlee, New Zealand cricketer. And 1962, Tom Cruise, a US actor in Top Gun and Mission Impossible 1, 2, 3. And our hits of the day: 1943, Coming In on a Wing and a Prayer with the Song Spinners. 1948, Woody Woodpecker with Kay Kayser. 1953, I Believe with Frankie Lane. 1965, I Can't Help Myself with the Four Tops. 1982, Happy Talk with Captain Sensible UK. And also in 1982, Don't You Want Me with Human League. And our thought for today: to err is human, but to really foul things up requires a computer, said Paul Ehrlich, American scientist. And this has been Elaine Craven with On This Day for 101.3 FM.

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0: And that was Porter Wagner with A Satisfied Mind. Good morning. You're with Sue at the moment. I'm filling in for Daisy, who I'm only filling in for the community servant now, but Daisy is celebrating her birthday today. So, Daisy, happy birthday. Enjoy the day. You deserve it. Now for our community service announcement. First off, we have a Winter Wonderland Country Bush Dance at the Chess Hunt Hall tomorrow night, the 4th of July, and from 7 p.m. It's bring your own drinks and supper is provided. Tickets are $20 per person and under 12 is free. And the special guests are the Yakka Dander, the Old Jig Jog Dance Band. So that's tomorrow night at the Chess Hunt Hall, and the commences at 7 p.m. Yes, and after that we have the Wangaratta Men's Shed offers an outlet for men who would like to build friendships, support community projects, share knowledge, learn new skills and improve health. All are welcome to drop in and look around and speak with current members. The shed is open on Monday, Wednesday and Friday between 9 and 3 at the Livestock Complex in Shenley Street, Wangaratta. And the OK Wednesday is held at the Oxleyshire Hall on Wednesdays from 9 to 11am. They invite caregivers, babies, toddlers and elderly folk to enjoy a children's story, craft, songs and friendship. Please bring a plate for morning tea to share. For further details, you can find Alison on 0407 349 824. And this Sunday, July the 5th, the Seventh-day Adventist Church in Phillipson Street, Wangaratta, are holding their monthly free op shop from 10 a.m. to 1 p.m. They are looking for warm clothing and warm bedding. And donations are by appointment only. Your phone 0417 777 576. And that's this Sunday. And finally, the monthly cake and jam stall will be held at the Lutheran Church Hall on July the 9th. That's next Thursday at Orwell Street, commencing at 9 a.m. to 12. There'll be a large variety of jams, sauces, pickles and relish. Will all be available. Also, there's sponges, slices, cakes and biscuits. And if you don't want to have it, come and buy, just come and join us for a cup of tea and a chat. And that's next Thursday, July the 9th from 9 a.m. And that's community service announcements for this morning. So we'll continue on. We've got country music for you right through the morning. We're starting off with a Willie Nelson, A Song for You, Stonewall Jackson, A Wound Can't Erase Time, and Abilene from Waylon Jennings.
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2: Well, I've been a lot of places in my life and time. I've sung a lot of songs and I made some bad rhymes. Acted out my love in stages. With 10,000 people watching. Now we're alone and I am singing my song for you. And I know your image of me is what I hope to be. I've treated you unkindly, but darling, can't you see?

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0: Oi, Wenderetta. The Premix King is now in town, Parthag Road, right next to Spotlight. From stubbies to spirits, we've got your weekend sorted and you won't need to flog a kidney to pay for it. We're stacked to the roof, open late, and making it way too easy to throw a proper sesh. So, light up the eskies, because the only thing missing is you. Come find out why we say, the party starts here. And remember, if you're not shopping at the Premix King, you're getting ripped off.
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